0: Assalamu alaikum, 1 p.m. This is Bangladesh Betar, the news read by Kandakar Musarat Maliha. A 7-day public holiday will begin tomorrow on the occasion of the holy Eid al-Adha. Today is the last working day in all offices of the country. A notification in this regard was issued on May 14. City dwellers have already started leaving Dhaka to celebrate Eid with their near and dear ones. The pressure of people heading home is increasing at train, bus and launch stations. 10 special trains are plying on different routes from today to tackle the extra pressure of homebound people in the upcoming Eid al-Adha. The train will continue for the next 3 days. The special railway service began with Parbatipur Eid Special 10, starting its journey from Parbatipur to Jaidepur in the morning. On the return journey, Parbatipur Eid Special 9 will depart from Jaidepur to Parbatipur at 5 p.m. tomorrow. Chandpur Eid Special 1 and 2 and Teesta Eid Special 3 and 4 will also start their journey from tomorrow. The railway authority said after Eid similar, special services will start to return for the return passengers. Meanwhile, the Bangladesh Railway authorities have taken several measures, including banning passengers from boarding the train roof and travelling without tickets. To ensure smooth and safe train journeys for people heading home. Besides, law enforcement agencies have strengthened strict security measures across the country on the occasion of Eid al-Adha. Extensive preparations have been made to ensure a safe Eid journey. Security at livestock markets, prevention of extortion and smooth movement of vehicles. The Holy Hajj will formally begin in Saudi Arabia tomorrow. The Holy Hajj begins with a stay in Mina on the 8th of the month of Zilhajj. Today is the 7th of Zilhajj in Saudi Arabia. The day after the stay in Mina, pilgrims will stay in Arafat and on the 10th of Zilhajj they will complete the formalities of the Hajj by sacrificing animals and throwing stones at the devil to gain the contentment from Allah. The pilgrims are staying in Makkah today with the aim of performing the Hajj smoothly. Information and Broadcasting Minister Zahiruddin Shapun has said, in a competitive world, there is no alternative to developing skills. We must understand the psychology of the people and have a clear understanding of information collection and information technology. At the event, State Minister for Information and Broadcasting Yasir Khan Chaudhary emphasized the proper use of artificial intelligence or AI and called for the government's positive works to be properly presented to the people. At least 5 people were killed in a head-on collision between a bus and an ambulance in Nagarkanda Upazila of Faridpur this morning. The accident occurred around 10:45 a.m. on the Dhaka-Borishal Highway near Shankar Pasha Bazar. Officer in charge of Bhanga Highway Police Station Hilaluddin said a Dhaka-bound ambulance collided head-on with a Faridpur-bound BRTC bus. He said 5 people died on the spot and rescue operations were still underway. U.S. President Donald Trump says an agreement with Iran has been largely negotiated and details will be announced soon. Yesterday he said the deal would include the reopening of the Strait of Hormuz without giving further details. On social media, Trump said he had a very good call with the leaders of Saudi Arabia, the United Arab Emirates, Qatar and others about a memorandum of understanding pertaining to peace. But the foreign ministry said Iran is focusing the negotiations on ending the war on all fronts, including Lebanon, and refuses to discuss its nuclear program. Meanwhile, Pakistan says it held highly productive talks with the Iranian leadership in Tehran, resulting in encouraging programs towards a final understanding between the United States and Iran. Football and SAF Women's Football Championship is going to start from tomorrow in Indian city of Goa. SAF Women's Football Championship will be continued till 7th June. Bangladesh will play in Group B. In this group, Bangladesh will face India and Maldives, while Nepal, Sri Lanka and Bhutan will face each other in Group A. Finally, weather and forecast valid till 6 this evening says there are chances of rain or thunder showers with temporary west-northwesterly gusty or squally wind at a speed of 45 to 60 kilometers per hour over the regions of Rangpur, Dhaka, Tangail, Mamunsingh, Noakhali, Kumila, Chattogram and Sylhet. River ports in these areas are to host cautionary signal number 1. And that's the end of the news. Our next bulletin will be at 2 this afternoon in Bangla.
1: বিসমিল্লাহিরাহমানিরাহিম। আসসালামু আলাইকুম। প্রিয় শ্রোতা, আপনার ঘড়ি সময় মিলিয়ে নিতে পারেন। স্টুডিওর ঘড়িতে এখন সময় বেলা 1:05 হয়ে 25 সেকেন্ড। বাণিজ্যিক কার্যক্রম বাংলাদেশ বেতার খুলনা।

Assalamu alaikum. 5 p.m. This is Bangladesh Betar, the news read by Nausheen Farhan Noor. Prime Minister Tariq Rahman has said Bangladesh is steadily moving towards clean energy, a green economy and a self-reliant energy system. He said this while addressing the inaugural ceremony of the Renewable Solar Power On-Grid Rooftop Initiative at Jatiyo Shangshad Bhavan today. The Prime Minister said, Renewable Solar Power On-Grid Rooftop is not only a power generation project, but also a symbol of Bangladesh's sustainable future. Tariq Rahman said, The Jatiyo Shangshad Bhavan designed by Louis Icon is undoubtedly a symbol of the country's democracy. He said, by utilizing solar energy on the rooftop of this building, they're trying to demonstrate the leadership must be reflected not only in policy but also in practical action. At the request of the Prime Minister, Jatiyo Shangshad Speaker Major Retired Hafizuddin Ahmed B. Bikram formally inaugurated the Renewable Solar Power on Grid Rooftop Initiative. Officials of the Center for Rehabilitation of the Paralyzed, CRP, have paid a courtesy call on Prime Minister Tariq Rahman. The meeting took place at the Prime Minister's office in the Cabinet Divisions at the Secretariat. Prime Minister Press Wing informed this today. During the meeting, discussions were held on rehabilitation activities for people with paralysis. CRP officials briefed the Prime Minister on the organization's ongoing activity of Ramisa at Pollubi could be completed within 5 to 7 days. He said at a dialogue organized by Bangladesh Secretariat Reporters Forum at the Secretariat today. Referring to a series of the recent violence against girls, including an incident at Kolapakan, the minister said such crimes reflect a broader social and a moral decline. He said a special public prosecutor has been appointed to handle the case. Meanwhile, police pressed charge against the two accused Sohel Rana and his wife in the case filed over the rape and murder of Ramisa in the capital's Pollubi area. Information and Broadcasting Minister Johiruddin Shopun has said, in the modern era, any information without data is merely a personal opinion or idea. He called upon public relations officers to rely on the specific and the objective data in preparing any message. The Information and Broadcasting Minister made the call while speaking as the chief guest at the training program for public relations officers of the various ministries in the capital today. He said, the current era is the age of the accurate data or statistics. It is not possible to determine what officers are doing at the field level or how the government's messages is reaching the people based on words of your mouth or perception. Johiruddin Shopun said, to ensure the acceptability and the authenticity of the information, there must be accurate data behind it. He also said, data-based publicity can remove confusion and create the right perception or idea in the public mind. State Minister for Information Yasir Khan Chaudhry spoke as a special guest at the event.